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1: You are now tuned in to 103 Jams Labor Day Mix-Up. Right now, it's DJ Jack of Spades on 103 Jams.

20th, it sold out. But 103 Jam still had tickets. 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
3: 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You know how we do it. It's

Yeah, 103 Chance, Hip Hop and R&B, home of that Breakfast Club in the morning. It's your boy DJ Chaka Spade inside the Labor Day Mix All. And gotta let you know that Steve Lacy's show at the Dome by Rather Mills on October the 20th is sold out. But 103 Chance still had tickets. 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And keep it locked, because I'll be back in the mix less than 10 minutes.

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0: I feel big at TS anyway, yes, I'm up, yes, I'm up. And if you hear this on the game, on the back, come better me, baby, shake it to the max. 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
1: 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And you know we got the way to win them tickets, baby, right here on 103 Jams. Keep it locked. Let's go.

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1: 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End up on that bed. 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

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We'll get into that up next.

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Chime in with your 2 cents. What you got going on this Labor Day? Is Labor Day a cookout holiday? That's a great question.

0: 10. 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

103 Jams, Hip Hop and R&B, and home of the Breakfast Club. 3 minutes ago, K-Dot up next for Dr. Ye and Lauryn Hill. He just announced 3 new shows. Houston, Dallas, and Phoenix, I think it is. And everyone is losing their mind after he sold out New Orleans. Right now, I can't wait.

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Cardi, Snoop, who else? Ciara, so many more at the iHeartRadio Music Festival. If you miss your shot to win your free trip or freeway in, you can still watch. I'll tell you what, up next, we got Drake on the way.

0: Disney Plus. So you can see Ciara hold it down, Cardi, as well as Snoop, and so many more. This is T.I. up next, and Leon on the way.
1: Yeah, yeah, yeah. The sound of the culture. Hip hop. Hey. Right here. Hey, Scoop.

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It's Ashford Tui's on air. And you've got chances to win a trip for two to our iHeartRadio Music Festival in Vegas plus $1,000. 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
1: 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Any requests, just shout out at me, A-S-H-L-E-E on air. What's going down this Labor Day? You let me know. All right, A-S-H-L-E-E on air. Stay ahead, I got Future and Mariah up next.
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It's Ariel. Got the Love Life Labor Day weekend, a.k.a. your chance to see Yate on the Love Life Tour at the Dome by Rudder Mills. 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

Y'all, it's your girl Jess Hilarious right here on Weekends with the Breakfast Club. That was Giveon with Jezebel in the number 16 spot. Now here is J. Cole with Legacy right here on Weekends with the Breakfast Club. I know you.

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9: What up, y'all? It's your girl, Jess Hilarious, right here on Weekends with the Breakfast Club. In the number one spot, it's obvious from Chris Brown, right here on Weekends with the Breakfast Club.

0: Chris Brown. Now we got to salute Fat Joe for joining us.
1: Salute to Fat Joe. He got his new album out now.
2: It's called Organized Rhyme. Just don't know the name of it. But that's what we're a team for.
1: I got the shoes, though.
2: Yes, you got the shoes. Yeah. The TS Air Force Ones, red and white.
1: Period.
2: Very clean.
0: That's right. And also Tommy Davidson for joining us.
2: Yes, make sure you go check out the Von L. Hill Show on Paramount Plus. Jess was supposed to be on there, but they cut her.
1: Stop saying that.
2: She brought it up in the interview. She brought it up in the conversation.
1: I didn't bring it up. Envy brought it up. I wasn't even going to bring it up.
2: But like Tommy said, you're resilient. Okay.
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0: Be home of the Breakfast Club in the morning. It's your man DJ Flood. 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And don't forget the Labor Day weekend mix off continues through Monday at 10 p.m. So keep it locked and listen anywhere on iHeartRadio. 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
5: 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Two massive title fights headline the card, including slap fighting legend Wolverine. Also on the card is former WWE champion

0: Hey, did you feel that yesterday? It's like the whole world shifted. Beyonce had a birthday and everything changed, man. It's 103 Jams. Hip-hop and R&B, home of the Breakfast Club in the morning. DJ Funk's in the mix right now. Labor Day weekend mix-off going down. 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

0: Diligence 2. Busta Rhymes over J Dilla tracks. And it's 103 Jams, hip hop and R&B, and home of the Breakfast Club in the morning. And it's your man DJ Kareem inside the Labor Day weekend mix off. And that's about my time to wrap things up. Like always, thanks for riding with me. Make sure y'all follow me at DJ KAREE. And don't forget the Labor Day weekend mix off continues all weekend long. 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